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2: 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You cry for everything, you don't cry for love.

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